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not venom. 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Red Lambo, red schedule. 005, we criminal. 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
3: Hey, Mustard on the beat. Bebo, any rap. He a free throw, man down. Call her Amber Lambs. Tell him free, bro. Nella to the cross. He walk around like Tizo. What's up with these jabroni? Trying to see Compton. The industry can hate me. For Marlon, they mama. How many ops you really got? I mean, it's too many options. I'm finna pass on this body. I'm John Stockton.

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They tell me Chubb's the only one that get your hand-me-downs and party at the party playing with his nose now. And Baka got a weird case, why is he around? Certified lover boys, certified pedophiles. 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

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From Alondra down to Central, better not speak on Serena. 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

us. 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Homies still doubled down, calling us some slaves. Atlanta was the mecca, building railroads and trains. Bear with me for a second, let me put y'all on game. The settlers was using town folk to make them richer. Fast forward 2024, you got the same agenda. You run to Atlanta when you need a check balance. Let me break it down for you, this the real challenge. You call future when you didn't see the club. Hey, what? Lil baby help you get your lingo up. What? 21, get your first street cred. 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Hey, what? Quavo said you can be from Northside. What? 2 Chainz say you good, but he lied. You run to Atlanta when you need a few dollars. No, you're not a colleague, you a colonizer. The family matter and the truth of the matter. Here was God's plan to show y'all the liar. He a fan, he a fan, he a fan. He a fan, he a fan, he a freak. He a 69 God, freaky. He a 69 God. Hey, hey, hey, hey, run for your life. Hey, hey, hey, hey, run for your life. Freaky. He a 69 God, freaky. He a 69 God. Hey, hey, hey, hey, run for your life. Hey, hey, hey, hey.

0: The baby crying, what's up?
1: He got his rotavirus vaccine and he's just a little fussy.
0: You took him for the what? Never heard of it.
1: Rotavirus vaccine. The nurse at the clinic told me rotavirus is one of the leading causes of severe diarrhea and vomiting in young children. They can end up in hospital and very dehydrated. So I taking no chances.
0: I'm listening.
1: Look, you soon enroll Joshua in daycare, right? So I would advise you to go by the clinic and make sure Joshua is updated with his vaccines, including the rotavirus vaccine. Girl, take no chance.
0: Okay, I will pass by the clinic tomorrow and talk with the nurse.
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0: Hi, I heard the baby crying. What's up?
1: He got his rotavirus vaccine and he's just a little fussy.
0: You took him for the what? Never heard of it.
1: Rotavirus vaccine. The nurse at the clinic told me rotavirus is one of the leading causes of severe diarrhea and vomiting in young children. They can end up in hospital and very dehydrated. So I take in no chances.
0: I'm listening.
1: Look, you soon enroll Joshua in daycare, right? So I would advise you to go by the clinic and make sure Joshua is updated with his vaccines, including the rotavirus vaccine. Girl, take no chance.
0: Okay, I will pass by the clinic tomorrow and talk with the nurse.
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0: one photo. 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
0: You look like a hobo. 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
1: Yeah, man. 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
1: 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What is that singing on?
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lovely morning to you, those of you. Whether you're settling down to a cup of coffee or chocolate tea, bush tea, you know, whatever it is, mint. Yeah, there's some persons who still go off on mint tea. Whatever it is, good morning to you. Welcome aboard. Welcome. Yeah, we're here. Happy birthday to you, Winston Jambons. Jambons, happy birthday, brethren. Wishing you many more years to come. Yeah, and he's sending some greetings to you early in the morning. Big up yourself, brethren. Morning. Probably that's why we ain't see you on the live yet. Sleeping in a little bit late today, brethren. Morning. Good morning to Shane Bowens. Good morning. Let me see what we got inside. Roslyn, good morning, Roslyn. Vermina, good morning. Mary, good morning. Money Matthews, good morning. Morning, George. We're going on, George. Morning. George said... No, well, that was earlier. So, well, Jambon's inside now. Big up, Jambon's. Keisha, good morning, Keisha. What's up? Morning. Hey, wherever you're at, whatever it is you're doing, however you're feeling, welcome aboard. OMG on a Tuesday morning, day number... Is it 14? Yeah, I think it would be the 14th. It's 14, right? Yeah, the 14th. Yeah, big ups to those of you who got registration today. Various schools, secondary schools across St. Vincent and the Grenadines got their registration that's going on today. Yeah. The first step for some, you know, getting into secondary school. And then they have orientation.

0: Okay, so let's pull this down. Counselors inside with us. Let's take this down.
1: Plain talk. Plain talk with Jumo Thomas.
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1: On OMG.
0: Seen anything yet? Counselor, good morning. Ah, there we are. Counselor, good morning.
4: Hi, good morning. Good morning to you. Good morning to Shady. Most of all, good morning to your listeners. You know, there was an outstanding Trinidadian Caribbean intellectual called Dr. Williams. And people know him more for politics rather than his scholarship. But he wrote a classic work in 1944 called Capitalism and Slavery. He also has another book, less renowned but equally significant, called From Columbus to Castro. Talking here of, as I said, Dr. Eric Williams. Dr. Eric Williams became a politician and became the Prime Minister of Trinidad and Tobago. And he was talking about the West Indian Federation, which was formed in 1962, which formed in 1958, and which collapsed in 1962. And there's documentation where he said when they had gone up to the UK to work out the best ways to deal with the West Indian Federation, the British were very resistant, reluctant.

0: important. And he used this analogy. He said that the British relationship with the Caribbean was akin to the way in which people deal with an orange. He said they sucked the orange dry, meaning the Caribbean. Because I'm not so sure how many of our listeners know this, but there was a time when the Caribbean was said to be the most prized piece of real estate in the world. It was more important as an area of extraction than the United States of America. So they sucked the region dry, says Eric William, because remember, Barbados was colonized in 1624, St. Kitts in 1640, Jamaica in 1655, and our beautiful St. Vincent in 1797. So for all of those years, the Caribbean was used as an area of extraction. And Eric Williams said they sucked us dry. And by the time the region began moving towards independence, the only thing the British were concerned about, says Eric Williams, was that they were hoping that they can exit the Caribbean region without slipping on the orange peel and falling. And they have done a fairly good job. They take no responsibility for nothing. Now, where am I going with this history? You may have seen recently where an announcement was made where the European Union made a demand of OECS countries. OECS means the Organization of Eastern Caribbean States. Grenada, St. Lucia, Dominica, Antigua, St. Kitts, Nevis, and St. Vincent. And Monstrat is in there too. They made a demand that says, if you don't discontinue your citizenship by investment program by June 1st, 2028, we are going to withdraw our visa access to you. In other words, they are going to sanction us. In other words, they are going to put on the squeeze. You know what is sad? Is that I see Vincentians celebrating this.
1: Yep. Mm-hmm.
0: Vincentians celebrating it and saying, oh, the European Union European Union countries have a sovereign right to determine what they want to do. Mostly persons who support the Unity Labour Party. Mm-hmm. Celebrating. I tell all this so. Well, there was a time when we had bananas. And the information is that at its highest point in 1999 to about 2000, St. Vincent made about $120 million in banana sales. And many banana farmers were able to take care of themselves, to build homes, to buy vehicles, send their children to school, and so on. At the highest point, $120 million from our sweat. All right? I don't think that there's a citizenship by investment program in the entire OECS that puts less than $120 million in the coffers of any of the states. All of them, as far as I'm aware, make more than $120 million. In fact, last year, by July, I saw the Grenadians saying that they had already made about $512 million. Right? So the notion is, oh, you know, how are you all supporting? You supporting the sale of the passport. Clear vulgarization, as Gonzalez is known to do, and his minions are known to follow. Selling the passport. But we had bananas. And what would the Americans and the others do? They choked this off. Bill Clinton, Slick Willie Clinton, President of the United States, joined with Dole and Chiquita, took the matter to the World Trade Organization, and choked off the preferential treatment preferences we had with the UK and the EU. Banana collapsed. There was a time when we had a thriving financial services industry, if you want to call it that. Some lawyers here made a fair amount of money. Some agents made money. What did the Europeans do? They blacklist us. They said, nah, you can't do that. You can't do that. Then we had the ship registry. We had the companies registry. And they said, you can't do that either. So we had bananas, we had financial services, we had ship and companies registry. In fact, one of the reasons why the British moved against BVI was because the BVI has one of the largest company registry in the world. And they make a significant amount of money from it. And Whitehall wanted back. So they moved against BVI, move against Andrew Foy, entrapped him in a drug deal and sent him off to prison. So everything we did, they have tried to block us. So we said, okay, for all of these centuries, you use the Caribbean as a point of extraction. You took millions of dollars out of this region. You brought millions of bodies over from Africa, enslaved them, chained them, tortured them, raped our mothers and sisters. And then we had to fight for our liberation. Because don't bother with this notion that the British freed us. If you want to know the real story, read Richard Hart's classic piece, The Slaves Who Abolished Slavery. So after all of these centuries, they did that to us. So the Caribbean is fundamentally a crime scene. The Caribbean is crying out and saying that, look, you former enslaving countries, you have a case to answer. And what did we see beginning in 2013 from a governmental standpoint? Because other civil society organizations over the years have been working. So what did we say? We want reparations. They say, no. No reparations either. You ain't getting no reparations either. In fact, one parliament, an official from the Reform Party, the most reactionary party in Britain, says, we should cut them off. Any of them who say they want reparations, we should cut them off. We shouldn't give them any more aid. Another parliamentarian said last week, these countries that we enslaved, they should be paying us. But the significance of this, the Brattle Group, a group of advisors, intellectuals, economists, actuarial scientists, and so on, did a study that showed that In terms of extraction, the British extracted, well, the Europeans extracted more than $18 trillion through the slave trade. Barbados just did a quantification and said, oh, from 1624 to 1962, the British extracted about $9 trillion from Barbados, right? So now every attempt we make to do something for ourselves, we are choked off. You can't do this, you can't do that. We're gonna blacklist you, we're gonna sanction you. And we have minions who go right along with that for politics. So here's Gaston Browne, no progressive, as some of them like to claim that they are here. No progressive, Gaston Browne, ordinary neo-colonial prime minister, says, our citizenship by investment program are critical pillars of our non-tax revenue base. They cannot be simply abandoned without viable, credible, sustainable replacement sources of revenue. Such abandonment without suitable alternatives would have serious consequences for public finances and could undermine investment in infrastructure, climate resilience, healthcare, housing, education, and other essential public services across the region. Not only that, the Caribbean has said, look, we are going to establish an Eastern Caribbean Citizenship by Investment Regulatory Authority, which provides harmonized oversight and strengthened transparency and due process standards. What does the European Union say? No can do. We don't care what you do. We are going to choke you to debt. We're going to keep you in subservience. We're going to ensure that you remain underdeveloped. We are going to certify that you always come with your begging bowl. Because when we have you begging, you would be in no position to demand anything. The people here in St. Vincent, for politics, nasty, foolish politics, opportunistic politics, who support this policy and talk about the Europeans have a sovereign right. So they have a sovereign right, because the logical extension of that argument is that the U.S. has a sovereign right to invade Venezuela, kidnap its president, and take control over the oil. Or that they have a sovereign right, any of them, as the British did in 1953, to overthrow Chedi Jagan's elected government, or to overthrow Salvador Allende's elected government, or to overthrow Aristide in Haiti, because he said that after the Haitian Revolution, the British came and forced Haiti to pay for their freedom, and they ended up paying $150 million in reparations to the French. And when Aristide came in 2004, Aristide said, look, we want it back. And the US and the French and the European Union conspired and overthrew him. So they have a sovereign right to do that if you follow logically what these people are talking about. And every time I see it, every time I hear it, I'm sick to my stomach that people national citizens would make the kind of arguments that they make simply because their leader made that argument. And you can bet, I will bet my left hand, if Ralph Gonzalez had said that he fully support citizenship by investment as a way to try to give us some breathing space to do as Gaston Brown says, to give to help in our revenue base, all of them would have been singing a different tune today. I just want our people to know that this is a real fight for our development, for our humanization, for our civilization. Look behind the smoke and don't let people come and vulgarize what we are trying to do with the nonsense about, oh, I mean, I sell passport. You're not sell passport and you give away the whole country. At least you ain't even selling it. You're giving it away when you had the chance to govern. So I'm rather angry this morning, but that's my take.
1: Thank you, Gongso. We appreciate it as well.
0: Yeah.
1: All right. Thank you. Let's go to the top and we come right back. Keep it locked inside.
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0: I don't know. It's like it's a while I ain't play that tune, boy. Yeah, that massacre, boy. I ain't play that in a while, boy. Yeah. Anyways, Trombones, make up yourself again. You know, that topic that Council touched on, especially the fact as it relates to where we are with the EU threatening, we can go ahead and conclude that they are threatening to sanction Caribbean countries across the region, countries across the region, you know, by 2028 for those who are, you know, who have their CBI programs. Now, it is always okay to say, well, we don't do CBI, you know, but we heard all the plans from then in opposition, now in government, you know, the NDP, and as it relates to the reasons why we'll move towards a CBI program. So that means what for us? We're not even in as yet. Now we're being told that all the benefits that that can bring to us, no longer we have to go, hold on there, truth seeker. No longer we have to go heavily dependent on this country and that country and that part of the world and that other side of the world to depend on them for us to develop, whether it is infrastructure, whether it is national development programs, whatever it is, we no longer, there's actually other options that we can go towards, that we can move towards as a country and do for ourselves instead of depending on others. And now, even before we get in, we're being told, boy, all you keep out. The sad part about that is that there are persons who are celebrating that. They're comfortable with us being dependent on other countries. They're comfortable with us going and taking a loan here, taking a loan there, mortgaging out our future. They're comfortable with that. Versus us being able to do whatever needs to be done as a country by ourselves. That's sick. Yeah? Anyway, truth seeker, good morning, brethren. Sorry I had you there. Damn, man. I just wanted to get it out. Good morning.
1: Now, how is my audio?
0: Not the best, not to show why. We don't usually have audio problems from you. Not to show why.
1: No. Let me see if I can get this headset off. Just give me a second.
0: Yeah, it might be the headset. That's what T-Mobile Dollar Store.
1: Yeah. Is this better?
0: Yeah, this is better.
1: Okay, I'm using the phone itself.
0: Good morning. This is better, yeah. Morning. Welcome.
1: Good morning to the my show, Shady, best DJ in the morning.
0: Yeah.
1: Good morning to the listeners. And first of all, before I say anything else, let me extend special happy birthday greetings to my cousin, Winston Jambons Young.
0: Jambons, your cousin, Bretchen? Nice.
1: Yeah, we share the same last name, bro, Bretch.
0: All right, then. Yeah. Big up Jambons.
1: yeah, man. That's part of the young. I'm part of the young family from Leyo also. Like Jambons. So Jambons, man. Hope you have a wonderful, blessed, and enjoyable one. And wishing you many more such to come. Now, I want to touch on two things this morning, Pooji, if you would indulge me. First of all, let me just add to my own two cents to what.

0: we're seeing, this is what we're witnessing right now. It's a form of economic segregation,
1: mm-hmm.
0: right? It's no surprise that Francophone countries in Africa, for example, like Burkina Faso, Mali, and so on, even after they gained independence from France, they still were forced to bank their monies in France. That was part of the system that was set up. So even though they may have, at least on paper, gained political independence, they were still economically tied to their former master, European metropole. This is what the EU is doing. And it's no question in anybody's mind that the EU is benefiting from their own version of citizenship by investment.
1: Yep.
0: I give you some examples. Now, the UK is not part of the EU. Who is the former, I think he's a former, but I'm not too sure. Somebody would correct me. Owner of Manchester United soccer team or soccer franchise. Who is a Russian billionaire oligarch? Who is the owner of Harrods of London, that famous department store? It's Mohammed Al-Fayed, an Egyptian-born billionaire. How did he become a British subject? How did that Russian oligarch become a British citizen? So these questions have to be asked.
1: Yeah. I see what
0: if
1: you're
0: you
1: saying.
0: If you go to the French Riviera, especially Nice, N-I-C-E, it's spelled nice, but it's pronounced Nice, where you have all of these, on any given day, you would see all kind of mega yachts lined up in the harbor at Nice. And you would see these guys driving in their big cars, going to their, what they call chateaus and big houses and big villas. More than half of them are not originally from France. They're from Russia, they're from other parts of Europe, possibly even China. They became citizens of France because of their bankrolls. And so what the EU is doing is protecting its economic might. They don't want to share that cake in terms of citizenship by investment with the Caribbean, because they want us to continue to be dependent on them so that they can manipulate them. Where you think the World Bank came from? The World Bank was originally known as the International Bank of Reconstruction. It was created to reconstruct Europe after World War II. And then after that, it was expanded into the World Bank. They want to control us economically. Right? Let me rest that right there, Fuji.
1: Mm-hmm.
0: The next thing I want to talk about is what you spoke about yesterday, and I was attempting to call in.
1: Oh yeah.
0: Let me
1: say
0: right off the bat.
1: We missed that call.
0: Yes.
1: Mm-hmm.
0: Let me say right off the bat. Fuji, I completely support you.
1: Thank you.
0: I completely applaud your position. And I know Spencer called in. I completely support what Spencer said. And let me just extend my thanks to him for stepping up and offering to help that lady pay the registration.
1: Oh yeah, fees. Yeah, and which he did yesterday. Big up Spencer. I was gonna touch on that
0: big
1: after,
0: up,
1: but
0: massive big,
1: yeah,
0: up,
1: big up Spencer.
0: Massive big up to him.
1: Yeah,
0: and let me just make two comments. First of all, one, we campaigned, all of us who supported the NDP or continue to support the NDP and the government, campaigned on putting the money where the pain is. My interpretation is not just about the government giving money to the people or passing down money to the people.
1: Mm-hmm.
0: It's about creating an enabling environment for persons with entrepreneurial, right? Like you. Entrepreneurial persons like you and others to earn money on their own without having to go and beg for a handout. This lady expended $800 with the expectation of earning a few dollars.

0: $50 more that she can send her kids to school.
1: Mm-hmm. Versus going by a political office and lining up for the entire day in the sun.
0: Yes.
1: Depending on a politician, she decided to do it on her own.
0: Exactly. Yeah? And this is the crux for me, fundamentally, of what it means to put the money where the pain is.
1: All right.
0: It's not necessarily about the government saying, okay, I'm going to give you this or I'm going to give you that. No, it's creating what I call, I repeat, an enabling environment for people to earn their own. Mm-hmm. Right?
1: And because somebody wanted to flex muscles, of that was trampled upon.
0: But Fuji, this level of official arrogance is what we campaigned about and what people of St. Vincent and the Grenadines voted against. Because they have had it for 25 years. And when they see it now, not with the same face or faces behind it, but a different set of faces, SDD. I'm not gonna even,
1: my brother,
0: because of respect on the radio.
1: The fact that the acting prime minister can make a decision, and an MP thinks, as arrogant as he is, he has the authority to overrule what the acting prime minister says or put in place.
0: Exactly.
1: That says a lot, you know. That's the part of the argument that people missed, you know. But that in itself says a lot, brethren.
0: And that's what, I mean, Fuji, I just came off social media where I saw that you are being lambasted.
1: No, I'm
0: called a turncoat, you're called.
1: I could take all of that, brethren.
0: And they're missing the big picture. They're focusing on what you said because... Yeah. Of course, understandably, you were emotional. You invested a substantial amount of money into this venture. You understand what I'm saying? Mm-hmm. And for all to be, for all of it to fall flat because of the arrogance of one person. You know, this level of dissonance has to stop within the government.
1: Yep.
0: And I echo the call of Spencer, Prime Minister, get control of your ministers.
1: They need to.
0: And
1: sooner rather than later. There's worse that will come, you know.
0: Exactly.
1: There's worse that will come. All right.
0: And I'm not doing this because I dislike the government. I'm doing this because one of the things that I always believe is that the country deserved much better than
1: of course
0: from the URP. Right? And the last thing I want to talk about is, here's the question. Why are people still having to pay registration fees in schools?
1: Oh, Lord.
0: That was an election promise, my brother. You understand what I'm saying? I'll leave it just there.
1: Yeah. Leave it there. But I mean, I think there are varying reasons. This. And then, I mean, in all fairness, while there might be like a standardized payment that is made to the schools, I'm certain that, you know, there are some schools that would have different programs from other schools where they might need that little contribution to go towards, like you might have a book club, you might have the history club, you might have that club at You understand? So
0: I could understand. We need some clarification.
1: I could understand in that vein. I mean, there might be a standardized payment across the board where you have to pay, where the government might step in. But outside of that, there's still some payments that would be made, you know, for the different programs that they have.
0: Right.
1: You know, going on at the respective schools. So
0: yeah, because we need some clarification on that.
1: Fair enough.
0: You understand? And I think the ministry should make a statement.
1: All right. Okay then, my brother.
0: All right. And I'm doing this on behalf of the people here. All right, buddy.
1: All right, enough respect.
0: Take care, my brother.
1: All right, thanks.
0: Okay, you too.
1: All right. Ads? Kenson? All right. Kenson, whenever you're ready, buddy. Whenever you're ready, my buddy. Yeah, I had to give Truth Seeker a little time because he tried getting in several times yesterday and we just did not get the opportunity to accommodate him yesterday. All right, so. All right, Kingston, whenever you're ready, take it away. Bernadette says they want the Caribbean to be at their feet and keep begging them. That is it. Now that Africa is waking up, they are even more scared that they would have no one to control. All right, I got it? Yeah. Let's do this one. My buddy, morning.
2: My brother.
1: What's
2: morning,
1: up?
2: Morning.
1: Greetings.
2: I'm good, man. Yeah, I'm listening to you all morning. And I'm actually in the... Oh, I forgot to call council.
1: Mm-hmm.
2: Council. With the outer place itself. Calling me Big Belly. So I want him to know that I'm... Mr. Jomo.
1: So you're carrying feelings?
2: I'm carrying feelings, yeah.
1: Well, at least you're in the gym, carrying so feelings. It worked.
2: Yeah, listen. I already had plans to go back in the gym, brother.
1: Right?
2: 6 years. Economic fight.
1: You hear?
2: Had me unable to stay in the gym.
1: No, this is where Shady would chime in, you know, because 6 years of economic fight and your belly big.
2: You see?
1: Something wrong somewhere, brethren.
2: No, you see, this is what you're missing. I want you to look at the physiology of a starving person.
1: Oh, mm-hmm.
2: You see what I mean?
1: Yeah.
2: What you to see?
1: Right, okay. Bloated
2: Thank
1: gut.
2: Thank you very much.
1: Bloated gut.
2: Thank you.
1: All right.
2: Thank you. Thank you.
1: So that explains so, mine
2: to Mr. Consul, to Mr. Consul Jomo Thomas. In the next 3 months, give me any talk.
1: Right. Well, I guess we'll wait and see.
2: Right. And I'm telling you, I was calling from the gym yesterday too.
1: All right.
2: Yeah. So now I get that out the way. Now, what Council spoke about this morning is what I had prepared for tomorrow morning. So I'll have to touch it this morning as it's touched.
1: Right. Yeah. It needs to be touched.
2: What I was going to touch and what I will touch tomorrow is going to bring great controversy. I can tell you.
1: Mm-hmm.
2: No. So, bunny back tomorrow.
1: All right. Controversy trending right now, you know. So,
2: well, my controversy will be a little bit different. You know what I mean? I controversy in the sense of it will bring discussion, not really fight pussy.
1: Mm-hmm. Right. Okay.
2: But discussion. Right. Now, on this issue, when I saw this thing, I kicked up and then I laughed. Because this right here is going to be the beginning of us real seeing if we are truly going to be a Caribbean community standing and banding together, or we are going to see in high definition, ultra high definition, how selfish we are.
1: I'll go with the latter.
2: So 100 and the latter?
1: I'll go with the latter. That's where we are right now. It's evident that that's where we are right now.
2: And I say that to say, we as the Caribbean, we share a history. We share culture, we share lineage. We share space. We share currency. And it is high time that our political class, because for me, the political class is the problem. I always tell people, you can leave St. Vincent, go to Barbados, go to Grenada, go to Dominica, go to St. Kitts, go to Antigua. And you go there maybe for 3-4 months. You just don't want to sit down and think, and a man will say, boy, me have Virginia, so just come for a holiday, get my pull in now. And a foreman, a head of a job or whatever, will pull in a man and say, man, come on and hold on for something, make a little holiday change. We know this.
1: Yep.
2: We know you could go to any of these countries. And a man say, oh boy, here Vinci, here Bajan, boy, bring here, let he enjoy some of the culture, let he give some food. Boy, he never eat a long, give him a long. You know? Boy, he never eat guana. Come, boy, come la, go buy river, yes, go bust a cook and eat some guana. You know what I mean? And we see all of this. And that togetherness is there amongst the people, amongst the quote-unquote common folk. But the political class is always the problem.
1: Mm-hmm. From ever since.
2: Always some division. You think it's no? Think it's no we're talking about CSME?
1: You think it's no we're talking now about Caribbean integration?
2: There we go. There we go. Yeah? And we cannot see that our strength lies in moving as a block. Because there's a reason why there's the EU. There's a reason why there's the USA. There's a reason why there's the UAE. Because they realize that pulling together, coming together, having a common vision, it works and it makes them strong. But then you have we the little black boys over here who can't see past we nose, who always still believe in the lighter hue better than the darker hue, but who believe that, forgetting that all of we are slaves, you know, but thinking that because they're in the big house, that they're better than who they're out in the field. And so we come now to this impasse where a former colonial master, former colonial masters are dictating to you and telling you, well, here we're going now. If you continue looking out for yourself, continue finding ways where you don't have to bury, to bury your future and mortgage your future to stay afloat, we are going to sanction you with something that you have to pay for and which you're not sure you will get. When you come to us, we are going to sanction you. That make any sense? And as usual, you have the Jack Donkeys at them in St. Vincent who have no sense whatsoever. I might get some licks for this from Pastor, but I have to be blunt. Because many of these people commenting on these things have no insight whatsoever of their own. They're just going from what a political leader says to them. And a political leader who knows better. Now, when it comes to this and some other stuff, my, you know, my opinion, you know what I have come to, the conclusion I've come to? Ralph Gonsalves and the ULP were in cahoots with these nations to keep St. Vincent under the bottom of people's feet. This is the only logical conclusion I can come to, because every single thing that you think about putting in place that will keep us from having to borrow, from having to beg.
1: They were against, or they are.
2: These are the same people who turn around from the other side of the mouth, want to tell you about sovereignty, want to tell you about oh, yeah, the blackest prime minister. Oh, they want to tell you that, oh, they're fighting for reparations. For who? Just for name. Because here you have, because remember, no, it was Labour who said, we're done with agriculture, the time for agriculture done. A predominantly agricultural country where majority of the persons were farmers, self-reliant, self-dependent, providing for self. They didn't have to go to no politician. And then the whole thing of dependency came in, where I watched big men who in the 90s, you couldn't come and tell them, boy, may I go give you a handout. They would have cussed you and ask you if you take them for a little boy. But they were brainwashed over time into believing that lining up in a line and climbing on each other's back for a handout was the go. Thanking a government for some fertilizer that killing our soil was the way to go. And thinking that everybody have to go to school and become a lawyer, a doctor to be somebody. Forgetting that farming was the backbone of St. Vincent for eons. And that farming is the reason why, as Kongso said, that the Europeans could have extracted trillions of dollars worth of farming out of the Caribbean. And we forget that that's our superpower. Being self-reliant, providing for ourselves, and then you have these people wanting to come and tell you. And Council raised some perfect points this morning, every single thing that we tried to do. Because you have these big cruise ship companies. They do not register their ships, most of their ships in the Americas. They go to the Latin American areas, they go to the Bahamas and these places and register mm-hmm. their ships. Mm-hmm. And then they do all of these unethical things by paying some type of money. That is not even worth working for. Because they know if they do that and they're under the American laws, they will have to step up. But guess what? These entities are able to get away because why? They can quote unquote lobby, which is basically saying we could bribe. And when I hear people wanting to come and talk about, oh, like I think it was Augustine Ferdinand some time ago, I saw he made a post. I don't want to lie on him, but it was one of them, sadly, that talk about banana and banana going down and it was the fault of the former NDP. A matter of fact, a brother of mine in America came to me with that argument too. And I had to shut him down. Because at the end of the day, it was the so-called lobbyists, the people who could pass the money, the people who could spend the millions and the billions, who went to Clinton and said, listen, man, our GMO products are them. We need to bring these things online. We need to be able to control the distribution of food. People think that this was something about sovereignty or anything. This was about companies being able to control. Now we are seeing what that was about. And we will see again when they fight down the CBI program. Because again, you having a CBI program is no threat to these people because every single body who has to go through their process to get a visa, the fact that you have to get a visa means you're already cut off from them. Mm-hmm. Doesn't make sense. The fact that you have to get a visa means that they already put sanctions on you about coming into their country. And getting a visa, as majority of us know, you go, you pay all the money, you pay all the processing fees, it doesn't mean that you're going to get it. There's not a guarantee. So when they're talking, and then I see, as I said, the Jack Donkeys here jumping up and getting on, as Jomo said, and they are happy. Without having any sense of what is happening and what it is about. But just because they do not support the government or they support a particular political faction, they have to jump up and get on to show that, boy, yeah. But go and sit and talk with them and let them go into the nitty-gritty of it. And they can't because they understand nothing. And so that is why I don't take people, a lot of these people, serious. Yeah, they do not understand the history that we're coming from. They do not understand even the present place where we are. The present government came out and said, listen, we'd have Dudu Creek in a leaking boat without a paddle. And somehow we have to find our way out. And we are trying to find our way out without having to borrow more, without having to go and mortgage our future and our children's future more. It was the very same Ralph Gonsalves that people forget when our national debt was $550 million, that when Mitchell said we're going to build an international airport, that he ball. And he said, well, if we have to do that, our children's great-grandchildren will have to pay for this. Where are we now? We are more than triple where we were then, under the very Ralph Gonsalves. And I see people with the Moody's thing mm-hmm. that came out.
1: Mm-hmm.
2: I saw the same Augustine, because they feel that they could talk to the people who just listen to them, who basically are brain dead, part of the intellectual wasteland that Jomo always talks about. Yeah? They always think that these are just the only persons they come to talk to. And so he jumped on the part where Moody say that in 2025, you know, you had a favorable outlook. But I always ask these questions, from whose numbers?
1: Mm-hmm.
2: Because I hope you remember that regionally, when Prime Minister Friday went to a regional discussion some time ago, that it was said, this is the most honest and transparent conversation that they've ever heard. Most honest and transparent. You remember that in the House of Parliament, many times when the budget was brought and numbers were brought, and especially Major Leacock come and he said, well, no, this is a lie, this is a lie, these are the real numbers. When Camilo said, well, this lie, and me, I go bring the two numbers. Where the numbers them day? And these were numbers touted by the ECCB and others, eh? You remember that? These were numbers given to reputable organizations that touted these numbers. And this goes to tell you that these entities don't come and do an audit for themselves. It's the numbers that are given to them. You would have heard me say that when I did some training in juvenile justice. The person who did the training was a regional magistrate. And she said, one thing you have to give St. Vincent credit for is that they could put numbers on paper and be very, very, very convincing with it too. When this present party went into office, we saw where we had debts that we never even knew about not being serviced. They were not on paper. They were never brought to parliament. So what numbers do you think that Moody's and the rest of them got? That they got the true picture now so that they can say, they tell the truth about St. Vincent where we are. And these are the things people want to fight down when the present administration says, listen, we are going to think outside the box and look for different ways instead of borrowing to pull St. Vincent out of where we are. Again, majority of these people don't care because tomorrow they could still stop the bread van and buy a bread. And they could buy a small tin of milk. And they might be able to buy an egg. They don't care. Because if they saw the real truth and understand the real truth, they would have put down their head and said, boy, Leala, we fight for this and do better. Again, I think this is where we are going to see whether we are going to continually be a selfish region where each country wants to fight for themselves, or we are going to stand as one, as Gaston, and I applaud Gaston. I applaud him at this juncture. And I hope that everybody else stand and say, well, we are not going to do it, because each one of these European countries that are part of the EU, they have their CBI programs. As a matter of fact, when they try to stop, you see what Malta did? Malta just simply renamed theirs. And it is part of the EU. Malta renamed theirs. And right now, it has even more benefits. You see what I'm saying?
1: Mm-hmm.
2: It has spread even, Malta has opened it even wider. But they want to tell you that it's supposed to be a quote-unquote independent country looking for ways to provide for your people and keep your country afloat. They want to dictate to you, dictate.

0: culture. Like, just before I go, the thing that you spoke recently about with the Indians, right? For the agro-processing.
1: Right, yeah.
0: I saw Augustine jumping up, made a post. And I saw, all of a sudden, I see Candy Man saw a face talking about photo apps, right? And how this was a ULP initiative.
1: Yeah, I saw
0: since
1: that.
0: 2011. Since 2011. Saboto Caesar. And I still had a screenshot to save. I have it saved. Saboto Caesar made a statement and said that he's going to, the government, are going to open an agri-processing plant because of the amount of fruits and vegetables that we have here yearly rotting. Now it's 2026. Yeah? We're still waiting on that. But they went to Dubai. Same India. The St. Lucians could have come with CIMAS. Sometimes it's very CIMAS the bread that they bought from St. Vincent and could have gone and established a market there. What did they establish when they went to Dubai? For 25 years, we have not seen the opening of a new market for agricultural produce out of St. Vincent. They come and they fool us with sandals, they fool us with rainforests. They end up and sell out all we cattle to Grenada wholesale, which Grenada is reaping the benefits to the same American market.
1: Yep.
0: And all of these things. But we sit down here and talking about we're going to fight against everything that our government decide, boy, we have to find a way out instead of borrowing. And then you have Ralph and them and all of them want to come tell you about what is bad and what is bad when you sink us in debt. Yeah? Anybody who sit down and listen to Ralph and them about sinking in debt and that the government is a government that is under a year old, fighting to deconstruct the destruction fiscally that we have found ourselves in under labor, you have to be a charabat. And I am using this type of word because I want to offend. I want to offend because I want you to feel bad. Because something has to be fundamentally wrong with you, mentally. That you don't even care about your future and your children's future and your children's children. That you want us to stay in debt, drown in debt. Without a proper fiscal future where we can actually grow. And get some ease, get some better pay. And everybody want to raise a salary and all of that, but where you going to come from? Where you going to come from? And when the fiscal truth come to face, you still don't want to accept it. And the person who put us, the persons, the leader of the persons who put us in that fiscal situation, you still want to come and tout the nonsense that he spews to me? Have a good man in a future before Mr.
2: Alright then, my buddy. Take it easy. Alright then, bless up. On point with Kingston. Let's go pay some bills and we come right back. Keep it locked inside OMG on a Tuesday morning.
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0: girl, we're to shut it down, crossing over inside 9 o'clock. Say what I like to see this one inside, so come on, Agdo. Shady, what do you think? I think it was a shell, you know. Yeah, I think it was a shell. All right. But it's 9 o'clock when we jump inside 9 o'clock, the final hour. Well, we got Pastor coming in at 9:45. So we have a bit that we can go in on. But you know what? One thing that I had, you know, to put out there, something that I saw, you know, there was the incident with Officer Kukuti. And then we saw another brawl from Georgetown. Right? One went, well, somewhat different. One where I think we can conclude it was an abuse of power by the officer. That's on one hand. But then on the flip side of that, we saw that whether it might have been taken as an abuse of power or not, we saw on the other hand where civilians retaliated. That one in particular is where I wanna go. I mean, we can start with the first one, but then we can bring it over because in my view, there's a link. Could it be that civilians, especially the younger ones, are not tolerating any abuse of power, any strong-armed approach? You know, if you step to them, whether you're police or not, they're not having any of it. Is it that's where we at? And if that is the case, that means what? Where there is no longer that level of respect that we know, that we grew up with when it comes to the police and civilians, is it that has gone out the window? Is it that the younger generation are tolerating that form of what might be considered as abuse, police brutality? They've seen it, and maybe that they've made up their minds that it ain't gonna be them. What are the messages or the message that is being sent when you see civilians in a brawl with police officers? Not too sure if you all took it for granted, but I paid attention to that. That ain't, you know, gone are the days when a man might just humble and say, well, boy, all right, you the authority, you the police, so I go chill. That's not where we at right now. Civilians are stepping to police. What does that mean? When we come back inside 9 o'clock, if we locked inside, let's go to the top and we come back.
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You know, I saw an argument going around where persons are saying that, oh, you know, DJs, local DJs waited until foreign DJs came in and started playing this song, and then the locals jumped on it, and that's when the tune took off. Which to me is nonsense. It was, you know, it was one of the songs that played throughout the season. I was explaining to somebody on the weekend, though, that what actually happened, my view, what actually happened, the song took off because when the foreigners started coming in, it brought the reality to the song. You know what I mean? So there might have been the situation all along and you couldn't understand what the hell the song talking about. And then the foreigners came in.

0: and you had to make a decision. So what you do? Wind up on them, woman. Big up Blama, big up Blama. Yeah, big up Blama. All right, so we're inside 9 o'clock. Quickly. What are your thoughts? Hit us up and let us know. I mean, we've seen it over and over and over. 534-5275. Is it that we're seeing probably new times where civilians are no longer do not hold that level of respect for police officers anymore? I mean, there might, in the past, you might have seen a one-off incident where maybe an individual might have, you know, thrown one or two punches or whatever it is, scuffle and them kind of things. But to see so many, I think I counted about 3 or 4 in a brawl with officers, that is not the right message that we need to be sending right now. Is it that civilians no longer have that level of respect for police officers? Call me and talk to me. Let me know. I just need to know. I'm asking. Good morning. What's up?
1: PG.
0: Morning.
1: Hey, good morning.
0: Morning. Welcome.
1: Hey. So, I have an issue with something that happened with the police in Tinsin.
0: You have an issue?
1: So.
0: Right. Mm-hmm.
1: Okay. So, in last year, mm-hmm. My wife was sexually assaulted by a police officer.
0: Oh, wait. Go slow, because, you know, when it comes to these strong allegations, we have to be careful. All right?
1: I know.
0: So without calling names and all them things.
1: Nah, I ain't calling no names.
0: Right, okay. Let me hear what you say now.
1: I
0: talk
1: ain't calling
0: to me.
1: No names.
0: All right, talk to me. Let me hear.
1: So this is what happened. My wife was sexually assaulted. A report was being filed and sent to the commissioner by email. Yeah, yeah. Mm-hmm. And the commissioner basically said that they would investigate the hand of the situation. Now, this happened in November last year. Mm-hmm. The report was filed in February this year.
0: Wait. Okay, go ahead, because I have questions and the questions just keep popping up. Hopefully, you're willing to answer, but go ahead.
1: Right. And then on the report was being filed. I came to St. Vincent in June of this year, last month. And I went to the person who is ahead of the department of sexual assault for the police department. And I tried to get an update. Mm-hmm. And the man looked at me like he never heard anything, and he has no idea of what is going on with my case, with my wife's case. So I want to know how long the police have to take to do an investigation and give an update about a sexual assault from a police officer to a civilian.
0: Oh God.
1: So what question you have?
0: You see, so you said it happened in November. Like, were you here when it happened? Were you on the ground?
1: I wasn't there.
0: Right.
1: I was told of the situation mm-hmm. when my wife returned.
0: But permit me to ask. You know, you have to be so careful when you ask these questions with these cases, right? But I would like to know, I mean, it happened in November. Why the time that elapsed between that time and when it was reported? Why so long?
1: So I don't know how it is in St. Vincent with these kind of cases.
0: I mean, whenever it happened. Well, no, it's not. That's why I asked the question, because, you know, I'd like to know why it took so long to report it.
1: So, the trauma. Reliving the trauma of sexual assault.
0: Right.
1: It's not easy for the victim.
0: Okay.
1: The victim has to come to terms in how to report it, if to report it, mm-hmm. and when they feel comfortable in reporting this thing.
0: But when you say sexual assault, it is still somewhat broad-based. Is it
1: right.
0: like maybe fondled a breast, maybe touched the buttocks? Was it rape? Because, I mean, these would be different levels, which I think if it's at the lower end, I don't see the issue with reporting it right away. I mean, if it's at the higher end, like, for example, rape, then I could understand the trauma and so on that would come with that. So I don't know. I don't have the details, so don't mind me asking, please.
1: Okay, well this is what I'm going to explain to you now.
0: Mm-hmm.
1: It wasn't rape. So sexual assault is defined as unwanted touching.
0: Right, yeah.
1: That is a... Mm-hmm. Right? So sexual harassment is same thing. Sexual assault is unwanted touching.
0: Mm-hmm.
1: So touching... there's only two categories of sexual violence. Assault and sexual harassment. And this was assault because it requires touching.
0: Mm-hmm. Well, touching was involved.
1: Touching was involved.
0: Right. Mm-hmm.
1: And it took that person a time to come to terms, because it was somebody that they feel like they could be able to trust.
0: Right.
1: Being in a police, being in the law enforcement, it was something that is not accepted.
0: No, it can't.
1: We weren't expecting that to happen.
0: Mm-hmm, mm-hmm.
1: Right? But it happened. Okay, took a while to come to terms to report it. Yeah? Actually, took a while to come to terms to let me know.
0: Mm-hmm.
1: And then a report was being filed. And the report was sent to the commissioner.
0: Mm. And you said that was sent via email.
1: That was sent via an email.
0: Right, because, I mean, you residing overseas and so on and so forth. But was there any confirmation that it was received?
1: Yes. There was confirmation that it was received.
0: Mm-hmm.
1: And the thing is that we went through all the way to June and nothing, cricket. Nobody saying anything, nobody giving an update, nobody giving a follow-up to say, oh, this has happened. So when I came to St. Vincent, I went and spoke to the head of the sexual assault department.
0: Mm-hmm.
1: And he... tell me he has no idea what I was talking about, because I was under the impression that if he's the head, he's tracking what is going on.
0: All right.
1: He has no idea of what's going on.
0: But did you refresh the memory? Did you pull up the email?
1: He said he don't know anything about an email. He don't know anything about this. He has no idea. Nothing ever came across his desk.
0: So what was the next step then by you?
1: So the next step was trying to get a meeting with the commissioner, and I was unable to do that.
0: Why?
1: I was unable to do that because I was told that he was unavailable.
0: Okay. So there weren't any other senior officers that you could have taken your case to?
1: So
0: public relations and so on.
1: So I was thinking that the commissioner was the source to go speak directly to the commissioner.
0: Mm-hmm. No, I mean, I get that, but I don't understand the part with him not being available. You know what I mean?
1: Well, okay,
0: might have been on a given day. Probably go back tomorrow, go back the other day or something like that. But even if he was unavailable, I'm certain that there are other officers, senior officers, who could have facilitated, you know?
1: Well, we weren't given that option. We were told that the commissioner is unavailable.
0: Mm.
1: Right?
0: Right. So where are we now presently? What's happening?
1: So we are here now not knowing that anybody is being held accountable. Because I think in my eyes, that is the issue with my home country that I love, St. Vincent. That nobody tend to take responsibility and accountable for their actions. And it's just been swept under the rug constantly, you know? And everybody just trying to take accountability.
0: I would usually hear that, you know, that things are being swept under the rug. My stance is it would be swept under the rug if we allow it to be swept under the rug. Because me personally, if a situation like that, brethren, heads gonna roll. A situation like that, even if I don't get to see the commissioner of police, heads were gonna roll down inside that place there. Is the police station? Yes. But at the end of the day, I had to see somebody in senior with some level of seniority so that I could have put my case to and at least get some form of at least the comfort of knowing that the situation is being dealt with.
1: You're right. And I should have pushed harder to speak to somebody. But because I spoke to the head of that department, I was expecting a follow-up call, a follow-up email, a follow-up message to say, hey, this is a serious allegation.
0: Well, it
1: is. We are looking into it. And that's what I expected to the feedback I should be getting. And we are looking into it, and this is where we at right now.
0: Wow.
1: But cricket, nothing.
0: But did you follow up?
1: Yeah.
0: Did you follow
1: up? Well, I left the country. I had to leave the country.
0: Yeah, but you can call and follow up, call them every day, harass them. Call and send the emails.
1: That's the thing. When I call, most of the time, they're not available. The post to them that, okay. Let me give you a history of myself. I know I don't want to take up too much of your time. I know you're busy and get other things to talk about. But I, living in the United States, I handled these cases for the United States government.
0: Mm-hmm.
1: And that is the step that it takes. You don't want the whole police force in the business.
0: Well, yeah, I know.
1: It's a very sensitive matter.
0: Mm-hmm.
1: But because I'm calling you now because it's been over 6 months
0: and I haven't heard a lick.
1: Well, a lick since over 6 months since I made the report, and I haven't heard a lick of evidence, a comfort, a lick of reassurance that this is being taken seriously for
0: that's unfortunate.
1: An allegation.
0: A sexual allegation as well. That's a serious matter, brethren.
1: I'm getting frustrated because it's not happening. So that's why I said, with all this stuff that happened down there, with police feeling that they're above the law and they feel like they could overstep their bound and flex their muscle, and they basically, in my eyes, to some extent, they're untouchable. I feel I had to talk to you to make the public know my situation in which I stand. I am not trying to create drama. I am just saying that nothing for 6 months.
0: But I'll advise you to, try again. Even if you don't get the commissioner, there's the person who is in charge of public relations, for example. Try back the sexual offenses unit as well. But you yourself had to keep on it. Let them know that you're not taking the nonsense. You understand? You had to stay on it. You have to stay on it. That's your responsibility. I am thinking it is somewhat lackadaisical in the way in which it is being dealt with. As serious as the allegations are, it should have been dealt with already. Because it's not a good look. It ain't so good that it happened with a police officer. So I'm thinking that something like that would have been addressed as swiftly as possible to see how best you could put it to rest. But, for going on for so long.
1: Yeah. Okay. I appreciate All right. I appreciate you allowing me calling on your radio station.
0: All right, then,
1: my
0: buddy.
1: My frustration.
0: All right,
1: so you have a good day, and thank you very much for taking my call.
0: All right, thank you as well for sharing.

0: I still have questions. Anyways, hit us up and let us know. 534-5275. Where are we as it relates to civilians and the level of respect for police? It's not looking good. I saw one or two coming in via WhatsApp in the while I was on that call. Let me see what it says here. Fuji, we... we've been down this road long time. The behavioral patterns of our people. Too much disrespect from some police to some innocent civilians. And some other people blatantly want to return it to the police. So, hence the reason it is spiraling out of control to where we are now, presently. Is it that we are to a space where it is enough no more? We've seen it happening over and over. Some people might say it is lack of training, and you would get that. Lack of training on one hand. Is it that when these things occur, there's no sort of redress, no sort of justice for the victims? What is it? What is it? Why are we here nowhere? People are not afraid to be seen fighting with police officers. It's as if it's becoming a norm. We've seen it, whether with the van drivers or the conductors. We are seeing it. One case is one case too many. We're seeing it. Why are we seeing it? Why is it happening? What could it be? Hit us up and let us know. We got some commercials. We're getting ready. We're going to start wrapping up in just a little bit. Remember, Pastor comes in at 9:45. These police officers protect their own. Look at the incident where they beat the mental young man on the van. Had Fuji not mentioned anything, they would have swept it under the rug. Gaylene, oh God, Gaylene. let me see. Kiki says respect goes both ways, and police need more training in conflict resolution and de-escalation. Definitely, that is evident. That is definitely evident. Somebody says call the relevant authority. That call put me. What's that? Something happened. Something is not happening. I don't know. Okay, but thank you. And let me see. Gaylene says, but something not out of why she didn't make the report. Okay, why is the damn thing sticking now? There's that. I mean, these things are sensitive. So as much as you might want to know why it wasn't done then, like he mentioned, you know, there's a trauma that would come with it because, I mean, you're not expecting it to come from a police officer. When you make mention of the police, there's a level of trust that comes with that. You don't expect certain things to come from a police officer, especially when it comes to sexual assault. You know, so you might wanna, I don't know, I can understand that part in terms of why it took so long. But yeah, that was one of the questions that came to my mind at first. So I mean, why it took so long? Yeah. And Why they even waited until she went back to New York? Did something else happen that led to that coming up? Was it that she just couldn't wait to get back to New York to let her husband know because she know that her husband is going to fight and make sure that they get justice? I have questions, but it would be unfair for me to ask some of these questions because given the nature of the situation, it is sensitive, and you have to be so careful when you're treading on these type of discussions. Let's pay some bills and we come back. Hopefully we sort that out. Hold on. I see. Let me take the, okay, so Chutsika wanna get inside to get some. My buddy, welcome. Welcome back.
1: Yeah. Yes, thank you. Thank you, Fuji. Thank you. Good morning again to everybody. Listen. There was a time when, especially in my days growing up, when you see a police officer, especially if they were in uniform, that automatically you get into like a mindset of automatic deference to that person. Now, I don't know if people, because this is what was ingrained in us, huh? That you have to give respect to police officers almost no matter what, right? Because they have been imbued with a certain level of authority over you, right? Now, we live in a more enlightened society where people question authority, for example. I mean, we didn't do it that much, perhaps, back in the day, because it was something that was ingrained in us automatically. It was almost an automatic response. But now, these days, people tend to be more, because we live in a more enlightened society, to question authority. Now, having said that, there is this mindset that, going back, that police officers should automatically be respected. No, respect should be earned. And this is where the whole enlightening probably plays a role. Could it also be

0: According to the German philosopher Max Weber, that says a state should exercise a monopoly over violence. I don't subscribe to that, right? I believe that people, you know, according to the social contract, police officers are given authority over you because we allow them to have authority over us. You know, we elect political politicians, they put policies in place, and we give up certain of our rights in exchange for protection and service, especially as it relates to the case of service, especially as it relates to the case of the police officers. You understand? So in a nutshell, it goes both ways, but police officers need to understand that respect is not automatic onto them. They have to earn the respect.
1: Especially now, Bertrand. Especially now.
0: Especially now of the public. And I would wrap up by saying I acknowledge that police officers have a very, very dangerous and difficult job sometimes. Right? And that's where I agree with those who are calling for more training of police officers in using de-escalatory measures and so on and so forth. Because some police officers, I know, they carry that authority that is given by the state, that you have the authority to use a certain level of force against individual to restrain them or to prevent them from doing something or to arrest them.
1: But that, and that, sometimes that they is, overdo. That is as a law, as a last resort.
0: A lot of them use it as a first resort.
1: Yeah, yeah. The first thing is to try and de-escalate the situation. But
0: exactly.
1: Then, yeah, yeah.
0: Exactly. And that's where the training comes in. And that's where the training should come in. You know? So it's something that we have to strike a balance. Police officers need to understand that, oh, yes, they expect respect from the general public. They expect trust in their abilities to carry out their duties. From the general public, but it's not something automatic. They have to earn that.
1: Yeah, yeah, definitely.
0: Thank you, my brother.
1: All right, then. Blessings. Take it easy. Thanks a lot as well. Let's go pay some bills and we come right back. Keep it locked inside.
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1: Honey?
2: Yes, dear.
1: Let's chat.
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1: Don't say that. 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
5: Pastor Richards is backstage. Let's go.
6: Let's check in with the Dot and look at things with a wider lens. Pastor Richards on OMG.
5: Okay. Pastor Richards, good morning.
7: Hey, good morning to you.
5: Good morning, good morning. Welcome. Something
7: all,
5: much
7: to
5: better
7: be sure that
5: today than yesterday.
7: Something much better. Yeah, I want to be sure that everything is copacetic and we're good to go.
5: Mm-hmm.
7: Good morning, my fellow Vincentians, wherever you are. Oh, fantastic Vincentians. I love my VNC people. We all know that. And whomever else would be listening this morning, appreciate that you're still sticking around to listen. I want to talk about something. It's not new. But typically what I come on to do is to speak things that are going to build us and change us, changing our culture, and making us as a people a better people. And sometimes I do wonder if I'm succeeding, but I'll keep at it. And something that's on my mind this morning, how do we make us better? How do we make us as a people better? And there are multiple people better, and there are multiple layers to that, avenues and boxes that we could unpack. But two things that I want to put on the table this morning: whether we make us better, just hear me out, okay? Whether we make us better and we are more effective of bringing positive change to situations and to people and to systems here in St. Vincent, because I know we want positive change. I do know that. I know that. I mean, I just listen to people and I know that that's what they want. They want things to be better. They want people to be better. They want businesses to be better. You want customer service to be better. You want government operations to be better. You want things in parliament to be better. You want lawyers to be better. You want churches to be better. You want children to be better. Youth to be, we want everything better. How do we get there? And the two things I want to pick out among the many things that I could pick out this morning, the two things I want to pick out, avenues through criticism, because I mean, you can light a fire, burn down everything that you disagree with, everyone that you disagrees with, any issue that you have, I've seen it all the time, every single day. I see it and I hear it, things that just they create an angst and they get to you, and you just like, you got to say something. You got to post something. You got to put out a video because you're upset. You got to call somebody name. You got to shame somebody. You got to light a fire under somebody because you don't like the way things are. You follow me? And you got to bring it to the public's attention, because this ain't good. So you have to say something. You have to highlight it. You have to put it out there. Criticism. And then the other avenue, before I'll circle back to criticism, the other avenue of making people better, one, through criticism, and the other one is through commendation. Likewise, when I say likewise, I mean just as criticism will have some effect, because you get some people springing into action when you criticize. You highlight a situation, you bring it to people's awareness, and somebody who has been sitting mumming something

might be spurred into action through criticism. Likewise, through commendation, you also highlight what is appreciated. Through commendation, you highlight what is valued. Through commendation, you applaud that which you want to see and you encourage it. And commendation, just as criticism is sometimes effective, commendation also can be effective. And so we have these two tributaries to people development, social change, criticism and condemnation. And I think that there is, hear me well, I think that there is a place for both. There's a place for criticism done responsibly, because once there's a constructive and positive directed criticism, not pulling down, but showing what needs changing and how you can lift it up, I think that really does have its place. Well-directed criticism. Thing is, I don't know if everyone knows how to do that. Most of the criticism that you would hear is a downright, outright beat down, pull down, shame, call a name. I don't know if anyone is following me. I'm not dogging criticism. I'm not saying don't criticize. I am saying criticism should really be done responsibly. I've spent many programs, year after year after year, many programs giving ideas as to how to do criticism. I've talked about the fact that before you go public with something, and before you call somebody's name, and before you put something out there, I have said, talk to people privately, one-on-one. I do a lot of that, a lot. You hardly would see me. I don't think you would see me pulling down anybody, whether it's on radio, on Facebook, or whatever medium. You know, I don't subscribe to that. I might deal with a system. If I can't find a person to change something, I might talk about something that is systemic to bring it to people's awareness. But people gravitate readily. And I think because the algorithms of social media are so devised as to feed and to monetize, when I say monetize, the currency there is valuable. Negativity and negative criticism. You post something that is positive, and particularly those who love to see the likes, you hardly get anything. But you start beating up on somebody, you start trashing somebody or trashing a system or some kind of negative thing. And you guys know what I'm talking about. Whether you post a video or you post a picture or something that you capture and you put it out there and you drop a few things in the comment thread, and if it is sufficiently negative, I think I heard Max say this the other day. I haven't heard Max for a while, come to think of it, but I heard Max say this the other day. He said, if I were to come on, Max said, if he was to come on and to put some things as a positive, he said hardly anybody would follow. He said he comes on with an attitude. That's what he said. And he comes on and he uses certain choice words and he just vents. And he says, yeah, that's what the people want. I heard him say that. It's true. Criticism. When I look at all of our outlets, whether it's just whatever outlet you are using, and most particularly Facebook, the general thing is to beat down, shout, get people on, get people just dogging somebody, not even knowing all of the facts, just put something out there and people feed into that. I've been saying for years, while there's a good place for criticism, so I'm not shutting the door on that, and in my particular practice that I've been doing over many, many years, I have seen the value of commendation. I've tried to do that. I remember once being telling me, he said, you're always seeing good in everything. It's not that everything is perfect in St. Vincent. It's not that everybody gets everything right. In fact, there are some things that are just, if I want to talk negative,
I could come on this radio station daily, and I could, every day, I could find something negative to say. But that's not me. And that's not what I commend. That's not what I recommend. There is a sufficiency of positive things to talk about and to highlight and to light a fire under and to blaze and to give aspirational commentaries or to give aspirational thoughts and opinions. And not just things happening here in St. Vincent, but people too in St. Vincent that you could pick on and just highlight the good that they're doing. Praise the good that they're doing. Not that they're perfect. Not that they don't make mistakes. Or whether things or people or even certain attitudes and attributes and things within our culture as a people we could commend. For example, I really do think that Vincentians are an amazingly resilient people. I commend that highly. We don't stay down. Not for too long. Whether it is the, what was it the other day? Volcano. We had that. We had COVID. We had the hurricane devastation. Vincentians. We just something about Vinci strong. I love that indomitable spirit about us. That says to all and sundry, no matter what happens to you, we have a culture where we fight back. Today is

0: You could be in another country, that does not happen. But that happens in Vinci. I love that. I commend that. It's not that there are not bad things, but I like to commend the good things. I mean, we are typically a neighborly people. We will say hi and all of that. I mean, I could go on and on. The adaptability. One of the things I really love about us as Vincentians, I absolutely, we are so adaptable. Adaptability speaks of flexibility to maneuver within certain situations. For example, I watch where people build houses. I mean, it's like without necessarily all of the civil engineering know-how in the world and all of that, people just adapt to the desperation of their circumstance and they put up a house. Sometimes they start with just a little plywood building, and then they put up downstairs with blocks. And then they put up downstairs with blocks, or they might put up some things and bar it around, bathe on the outside. 5 years later, you come back, they have moved on. And then they have increased, they have improved. And then you come back 10 years later. We are an incredibly adaptable people. No matter what comes at us, we figure ways to deal with it and to adapt to the situation. I mean, I could go on and on. There are so many positive things in terms of how we are as a people, as a culture. But in terms of things that are happening here in St. Vincent, in terms of some of the natural beauty, some of the ways in which we operate here within St. Vincent, there are really good things. I love maybe a different program to itemize and to enumerate and to unpack all of the good things and good people. I could spend all week talking about good people here in St. Vincent. Positive people, not that they're perfect, but things that they bring to the table. But having said all of that, let me check on my time because I want to wrap up in good time. All right, I have a minute. Having said all of that, and having encouraged the value of commending and bringing good things to the table, I am aware, as you are, whether it is me or you or others, oh gosh, we fall short. And there's a way to deal with people, with situations and systems that fall short and to correct. You don't want to vent everything and use all of your energy in negative criticism, which is, we get plenty of that. So we want to redirect our energies. Not that you can criticize. What I will do on another program, because I'm out of time here, on another program, I would try to give some help as to how we can criticize. I will give some help as to how we can, I don't like the word criticize, how we could advocate for positive change. Advocacy is an art. And 2 years ago, I did do a couple commentaries on effective advocacy. Advocacy is quite an art. And it brings greater output and outcomes than just criticizing left, right, and center. I think we need to become a little bit more skilled in chiseling, shaping what we say, how we say, when we say it, to whom we say it, what audience, all of that within the breadth of advocacy. I think I will do, at some point, I will do a program on how to advocate. But today, all I want to do is to challenge you. How do we shape this nation and change the things towards a more positive outcome? Through commendation or through criticism? 40 years of experience in within the field, and I have found that there is a place for criticism, but it can be destructive. And I have found that well-placed commendation will do a far more effective job at bringing change than wanton criticism. I hope there's someone that listened to me this morning. I hope that there's someone that took note, and I encourage you to bring that change. I still want to applaud. We can do well, and I want to applaud that. So if you listened and you got something positive from this, I applaud you. Let's put it into action. Have a good day and a good rest of the week.
1: All right. Thank you, Pastor.
0: Yeah.
1: All right. That's where we wrap it up for today. Until tomorrow. We're signing out. DJ Shady, Kyle, Fugitive, we're out.

or exacerbate the matter. Am I losing you? You need to reorganize your puerile mind state and stop being recalcitrant. Today, it's becoming recyclical.

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Run up on my bus, when I talk chain. 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

0: Hi, Shakira.
1: Hi, I heard the baby crying. What's up?
0: He got his rotavirus vaccine and he's just a little fussy.
1: You took him for the what? 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
0: Rotavirus vaccine. The nurse at the clinic told me rotavirus is one of the leading causes of severe diarrhea and vomiting in young children. They can end up in hospital and very dehydrated. So I take in no chances.
1: I'm listening.
0: Look, you soon enroll Joshua in daycare, right? 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

0: breaking news and trending stories. As usual, we start with local news. Agriculture just got a massive $1 million upgrade thanks to a sweet partnership with the government of India. High Commissioner H.E. Sabhash P. Gupta and our Minister of Agriculture, Forestry and Rural Transformation, the Honorable Israel Bruce, officially unveiled a brand new leaf vegetable and root crop processing and packaging facilities. These upgraded agro-processing hubs at Langley Park, Lakwa and Lauders can handle a massive 45,000 pounds of fresh produce every single day. Now, this means less post-harvest waste for our hard-working local farmers and a major boost to food security across the land. Will this massive processing upgrade finally help cut down our heavy food import bill? Still in local news, international credit rating agencies Moody's rating just hit St. Vincent and the Grenadines with a heavy downgrade, pushing our sovereign credit rating from B3 down to CAA1 with a negative outlook. They're warning that the country's liquidity pressures are real and debt restructuring risk are way up after major hits like Hurricane Beryl. Even though tourism is bouncing back, our public debt is projected to hit a crazy 103% of GDP. This is a serious wake-up call for our financial system. But look on the bright side. We haven't defaulted on a single bond or loan since 1983, so the resilience is in our DNA. Let's work with that. Are you worried about how this economic drop is going to impact everyday prices on the ground? Moving on to regional news. The CARICOM Reparations Commission, the CRC, isn't playing around with their high-level delegation just landing in the UK for crucial talks running from July 13th to the 16th. Led by the legendary CRC chairman, Professor Sir Hilary Beckles, the team is set to hold major sessions at the University of London to push the global reparation agenda forward. They're focusing heavily on public education and getting civil society involved to make sure the historical wrongs of slavery are properly addressed. In international news, artificial intelligence is taking over the globe and the Caribbean just officially locked its seat on the tech rocket ship. During the latest COTED ICT special meeting, CARICOM member states officially endorsed the UNESCO Caribbean AI Policy Roadmap. This major framework was built after consulting with over 1,000 tech minds and stakeholders across the English and Dutch-speaking Caribbean islands. It is all about setting up smart, ethical guardrails, boosting digital skills, and making sure the region doesn't get left behind as AI reshapes the global economy. How ready do you think the Caribbean workforce is to embrace AI?
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0: post one photo.
1: What?
0: Half a mil, 50 minutes, what's the total? Per minute, I do not know though. I just rap like a gift, play Santa, ho ho.
1: That's not fashion.
0: You look like a hobo. Black on the waist in case and go loco. Don't try me for size, I go extra large. Too raw, my star on my bank card. Hey, her good, need security guard. I can see the whole LA from my backyard. When they see my new chain, they say that's hard. 4G, I don't want a rim. I'm spoiled. Mash on the gas, make

crime and can't pay the fine. 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It's all fun and games till you reach the last stage. Then we send you back to the front of the arcade. 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Catch you one of these days. Wait, gotta look both ways. They can find you on ways like a deer when he gazed. Rooms, mash on that.

0: Barbara. Honey?
1: Yes, dear.
0: Let's chat.
1: What's up?
0: I know we have a bush for everything, but let us seriously consider the pneumococcal vaccine for our child.
1: First problem, that word too big.
0: Yes.
1: Second problem, what does that really mean?
0: The nurse at the clinic told me about it today. The vaccine can protect Keisha from the virus that causes serious infections like pneumonia, meningitis, and ear infections. Plus, it's free across St. Vincent and the Grenadines.
1: I see. Well, free things not always good.
0: Don't say that. The nurse told me that the virus is spread through droplets of cough and sneezes of someone with the virus. What is the name of the vaccine?
1: The pneumococcal vaccine. Like you want me to bite me tongue.
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0: Holly Big Up You, link up on the WhatsApp 534-5275. Let me know what's going on with you. Are you seeing dead people? Are you seeing stupid people?
1: Hey, Mr. Hunter Pete.
0: Are you seeing money today?
1: Man down, call an ambulance.
0: Well, all you can see right now is food.
1: To the cross, he walk around like tea. So what's up with these jabroni?
0: We keep being asked, can money solve all your problems? Can money really solve all your problems, people?
1: Options. I'm finna pass on this body. I'm John Stockton.
0: Let me know what you think. And don't be afraid to say yes, huh?
1: One guy watching. Sometimes you gotta pop out and show.
0: Hey,
1: my boogie man, I'm the one that up to score with him. Walk him down whole time. I know he got.
0: All right, you know how we do it.
1: Him extort,
0: I got a few more I wanna drop in before we take a commercial break. Shout out to you guys out at Moonshine, setting up, cleaning up, making sure the spot is spotless for later.
1: Show you hide your little sister from him. They tell me Chubb's the only one that get your hand.
0: All the flow teams out and about doing their thing.
1: With his nose.
0: All you guys in the office trying to make sure that the customer service is on par, everything is in line. All the big up all yourself.
1: What that? I'm up. I'ma do my stuff. Why you trolling like a? Ain't you tired?
0: Shout out to all the various eateries in and around Camden Park. Those of you in Kingstown, all the nail and hair techs, the barbers.
1: They
0: all the shops, man.
1: They not like us. They not like us.
0: All the van drivers, conductors, passengers.
1: They not like us.
0: If you're on the road,
1: don't let you disrespect.
0: If you're an Issy on the road, I know it's nice and cool. I think about myself. Those of you whose air conditioning not working, I feel for you.
1: Go. The audience not dumb. Shape the stories how you want. Hey, Drake, they're not slow. Rabbit hole is.
0: All right, y'all. Let me just squeeze in this one. Silence, Skinny Bang.
1: You Malibu

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5: I want to see an old. I mean, we about to travel across the world for the biggest one.

All right, y'all. I want to lay this one on you before we run out of time, man. This is your weird and unbelievable fact. And I find it's an appropriate song to drop this one in on. An appropriate song to drop this one in on. People, a woman in Africa invented an anti-rape device that clamps onto attackers and can only be removed by a surgeon. And if you see the device, it's scary. I'm sure men would freak out. But I'm telling you, the invention, it's genius, but I'm thinking it's probably something that you have to walk around with inside you. But anyway, Sonnet Ellis, a South African inventor, created a real anti-rape device called Rapex in 2005. Worn initially like a tampon, it uses inward facing barbs that latch on to an attacker during an assault, causing severe pain and requiring cervical removal. This helps to identify the attacker to authorities. Now, while innovative, the device sparked debate over safety and ethics, and it largely remained a prototype rather than a mass market product. Innovation born from a serious need. That in itself, that is something else. I don't know why it remained a prototype. I don't know why people were pushing back. I mean, if it helps you to deter rapists, to deter rape, if it helps you, you know, catch the attacker, what's the pushback for? But anyway, I think we also have to think about the long-term effects it has on the woman, the carrier, the woman who's using it. Looking at it right now, it looks like it might cause some internal issues. But I think it is definitely weird and genius and definitely unbelievable. But you still gotta love it for what it is. That's your weird and unbelievable fact, man. We're heading on up to the 2 o'clock hour right now. 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
0: If you're bottling right now, you got your headphones in. 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
1: 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And I throw it back, so he losing it. 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
0: Do you think Nicki Minaj has fallen from grace? Do you think she's like fallen out of, you know, being the hip, the queen of hip hop or rap?
2: One of the Barbies is bad.
0: Is she still relevant? What do you think about this one? I mean, this is, it's not her newest, but she hasn't done anything really, any collabs in a while. I know she's done, I think she's done something after this, but in terms of collaboration, we know she's taking time off, you know, to do her family thing. But still, let me know.
2: Girls, and we ain't playing tag. Red, but he spank me when I get bad.
0: I want to just big up to Mary right now. Mary, all the usuals. Girl. Kenny,
2: dream house.
0: Shout out to Randy, also saying good afternoon to you all.

0: This is a track from Aqua that I knew out my head, man. The minute I heard it, the original. It's fantastic.
1: Bobby's is bad. It girls. It's and fantastic. We can play in tag.
0: You can touch my hair. You wanna undress me anyway? Yeah. Anyway, we're gonna take a commercial break, yeah? It's 15 minutes past.

0: You know, I can't go out without dropping some reminders on you real quick. So we can start with the... Don't forget to go and download the Boom IKTV Go Digital app, all right? You get everything at your fingertips, people. Stop. All right, that's how we move and we're going digital. The Barbie. I'm a doll, but I still want to party. Pink felt like I'm ready to bend. I'm a 10, so I pull in a can. Also, when you go to our app, remember to click the donation button and, you know, leave a little something, something there. Girls, and we ain't playing tag. Shout out to you guys at Coconut Grove out in Canash. All the bigger part of yourself out there always doing their thing if you're looking for a good spot to line. Girl, pink Barbie dream. You're trying to get some brunch on a Sunday. Yelling out like the scream house. Over anytime over the weekend, or you just want to, you know. We got bars, but we ain't belling out in that pink Ferrari. We de-stress or just pull a little vibe, you know. Yeah, Coconut Grove out in Rattamill. Check them out. If you still in doubt. And I'm bad
1: like the Barbie. 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

Molly and Tyler, everybody go. Time for the time of your life. That's why your body go down. That's why your body go. After beating up the afternoon, man. That's why your body go. Care for the vibe and the feeling is right. Is the feeling right? Body go down. Even though the vibe's good. Go down. That's why your body go. Of course, you know, if you're not enjoying it fully, you can always message me. Let me know if there's anything you want me to drop in there. Just for your listening pleasure, alright? Before we go take a commercial break, which we have to do shortly, right? Let me just get your opinion in on something.

do you think in today's day and age, right, it is unrealistic for you to have an expectation of women to be spotless? All right. Do you honestly think it is realistic to have an expectation that all most women will have spotless skin and they shouldn't have scars or acne or anything on their legs? Or do you think perfection is realistic? Let me know. We push a lot of things, you know. We push a lot of things. We push brighteners. We push scar removers. We push all sort of things to women. And not really realizing the effects that it's going to have. Insecurities that it's going to raise and

0: burnt hair from this, and this one is when I fell out of a tree, and that one is when, you know, I was going to, let's say, Grenada, and my suitcase scratched me, or whatever, you know?
1: To the max.
0: But I really think sometimes the energy that we push in terms of when we keep saying, I want a girl who's spotless, her skin needs to blah, blah, blah, you know that what they push. All those things, they raise insecurities, and now there's an expectation out there that that's how women are supposed to be. I think if you live in the world you're actually living, things will happen to you. You will have experiences. You will have scars. And they just tell a story. They do not hinder the beauty of you. So remember that. In our jesting, in some of the things that we ingest in terms of content, don't watch a whole bunch of stripperness and then start to feel insecure about yourself or your body, all right? You need to get out of that. 2:49 in the afternoon. If we break up, yeah, you know that it's your loss. Guys, we're going into a commercial break, and we will be right back inside District 106.
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0: And with our oneness, we're going to transition over into the 3 o'clock hour. You're locked on to Boom 106.9. 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The last lot.
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0: big up to Kenny. 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This one's for you. And all right, I try to keep it nice and neat and sugar sweet. You know? I think of all this stuff out there. All the ladies out there keeping it cute. I like to keep it classy. I like to keep it neat and sweet as well. And very natural. I don't like messy. I don't like drama and messy. And nah.
1: Alongside Mr. Lover. I love the way you
0: If you're looking lovely today.
1: I love the way you talk.
0: Bring up yourself and a lady. Good more, Shout out to Kenny all the way over there in Canada.
2: You look lovely this evening. 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
0: This is Robin Thicke and Shaggy, and we got a

0: The very sexy Robin Thicke there, giving you a hint and, you know, just a little what men like to hear.
1: Without you, can't help myself.
0: I gotta tell you too, guys, that men, I think women, a lot of women, not all women, women need to realize that men want to hear that they're sexy as well. Men want to hear, they want the compliments too, you know. They want to hear, babe, you look so good. I love this about you. I love that about you, you know. I love the way you move. I love the way, I love your swag. You know, compliment him. I ain't tell you, go lie to him, huh? But compliment him. Make the man feel good. Make him feel sexy as well. I mean, we like that. That boosts our confidence. Just imagine what it does for him. But sometimes, you know, you gotta hold it down because some of them, you get them too much. They kind of, yeah, kind of go a little overboard and think, you know. But find a balance and make sure you let your man know, you know, that he looks good. And, you know, if he smells good, if whatever you're proud of in your man, just highlight those things and, you know, make him feel like, you know, he's sexy. Make him feel good as well. They like that. All right. And they deserve it. For real, for real. So don't forget to compliment your man today. All right. Yeah. They like hearing it too.
1: I'm lost without you. I can't help myself. How does it feel?
0: If you vibe into this one, okay, we're going on. We got to go out and we got to take a commercial break. But of course, you know, when your song is on, you can always tell me, Jill, play that one back up. You know, pull up that one there. It ain't hobby soca to pull up people. Just reminding you, all right? So, school is out. How y'all feeling? Like, all the working people, how y'all feeling? Because school's out, you know, the kids home, especially if you have teenage kids, you must be like a real flying free right now. You know, it must be like a weight off your shoulders just to have them children just out of the way or that child. But then again, it depends on, you know, sometimes when they're home, they eat down the house. So, you know, it's kind of a ticklish one sometimes. But shout out to you guys at Uprising Youths. 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

This one is from back in the day, Zendaya alongside Chris Brown. I always thought this one was a great collaboration. Something new. 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

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It's 3:40 in the afternoon. 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Jason Rulo. Jason always hearting up the

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0: Definitely. You know, I'm always vibing with this one. I'm always looking for any opportunity to drop this in my soca playlist. We got 3:55. We got 5 more minutes left in this hour. Yeah? Wherever you are right now, if you're vibing to it, follow directions.
1: You're going the wrong way.
0: You're going the wrong way.
1: This direction. Point on this direction. Directions.
0: Listen, I know some of you are very submissive and you like to follow directions, you know, and there's some of us like that, but make sure in your submissiveness, you know, you follow somebody who is worthy of who's worthy of following. All right. Only a man who can. I don't like to go into these things because, of course, you know, it's really dependent on the kind of man. But a certain kind of man would inspire you to follow, all right? There's a kind of man that is such a leader that there's this embodiment of a leadership, of worth, and just a man like that inspires you to follow him. A born leader really inspires. So be careful who you decide to follow, eh? Yeah.
1: Direction.
0: I just wanted to drop that on you.
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0: Hope you enjoy your time with me. Today, I definitely enjoyed my time here. I'm doing what I do for you. So until you hear from me tomorrow, God's willing, same time, same place. Yeah, stay blessed. Enjoy what's left of your afternoon. Make the most of it. And, you know, remember, you have one life to live and live it to the fullest. All right. So follow directions. I'm going to follow directions and

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0: 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And you
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of course, it's really a disgrace to see man a trouble people. Like, yo, like, really? Brethren, how could you ever think of doing that? It doesn't work like that, bro. Yeah, like, seriously, don't. It doesn't work like that, all right? All right, so listen, man. We're inside. Your 420 Blazer. That was your 420 Blazer brought to you by 420 Premium Rum. And yeah, we're inside. We're warming up, letting you guys know that we are here. I know that you guys are there, and we are here. Big up everybody locked on the boom right now. From as far as Fancy, as far as Chateaubelay or Union Island, Beckway, Musty, Callowan, Myro. All the little islands, if anybody's on them, big up you. And they're listening to boom. Yeah, big up you. Big up Fancy, Owea, Sandy Bay, Point, Magum, Old Sandy Bay, New Sandy Bay, London, Overland, Orange Hill, Georgetown, Dixon Village, Byra, Chester Cottage, Canary, Goss, right down to Mont, Green and Diamonds, Greg's Lowman's, Mespo, Belmont, come down to Stubbs, Bayabo, Bridgetown. Big up everybody and good afternoon on the countryside. Stubbs people, Prospect people, Victoria Village people. Come down again, Kialakwa. We got Fayban, Fayhall, Kialakwa, Prospect, Brighton. Straight down to Arnisville, Belair. Big up everybody in Belair and Evesham, Enums, all them air up in this, huh? Big up all you. And in Kingston, Sand Hill, Dorsetshire Hill, people in by the hill, Queens Drive. Big up all the tongue people. Yeah, Sharps, Green Hill, Rockies, all the area. So big up all the righty. Big up the Camden Park people right now. We are Camden Park Arians, I think. I believe. I want to say so. Big up the Leeward Penny when they come back. That was your 420 Blaze Up. 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We got some bills to pay. We're going to pay some bills and come back. When they come back, we got more vibes inside your boom drive. All right? So let's go pay some bills and come back.

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0: and a few more before we shut down our first hour.
1: No, you gonna be my number.
0: In the meantime, we're pumping some Afrobeat for you to keep the evening going, all right? Big up all the people that are going home for more. Big up Bridget Marcus right now in the Greg's area.
1: What did you want?
0: Pushing some more. Big up Officer Marcus right through, Bridget.
1: I go buy a Ferrari for you.
0: And the whole team has been a big up all the Greg's people them one time, all right?
1: I go buy up for you. I go buy up for you.
2: Domo is in the building.

0: Yeah, that's what I'm saying. You know, boy, sometimes. Yeah, anyhow, that is how we shut the first hour. I'm gonna tell you how we'll come back inside Voice of the Street. Street vibes. Voice of the Streets. All right, we got some bills to pay, man. We're gonna pay some bills and come back. When we get back, we got more vibes inside. Also, don't forget that we live in Moonshine later. And the best insurance in St. Vincent that are going to need is Messerson Insurance. Check them out today. And you can stay interactive with teachers right here on Teachers Talk. Our new WhatsApp number is 534-5275. That's 534-5275. All right? Just send your voice note, your message, your text, whatever you want to send to us. Let us know. Right here on Boom 106.9, man. Let's be shutting up first. Oh, we got some bills to pay. Don't forget, inside that hour, you had your 420 Blaze Up brought to you by 420 Premium Rum. In this hour, from 5:30, we've got Street Vibes, Voice of the Street. All right? So let's go pay some bills and come back, man. Let's go.
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1: Come when we pull up, we know we are.

Money, money, yeah, money, money, yeah, money, money, yeah, money, money, yeah, money, money, yeah, money, money, yeah, money, money, yeah, money, money, yeah, money, money, yeah, money, money, yeah, money, money, yeah, money, money, yeah, money, money, yeah, money, money, yeah, money, money, yeah, money, money, yeah, money, money, yeah, money, money, yeah, money, money, yeah, money, money, yeah, money, money, yeah, money, money, yeah, money, money, yeah, money, money, yeah, money, money, yeah, money, money, yeah, money, money, yeah, money, money, yeah, money, money, yeah, money, money, yeah, money, money, yeah, money, money, yeah, money, money, yeah, money, money, yeah, money, money, yeah, money, money, yeah, money, money, yeah, money, money, yeah, money, money, yeah, money, money, yeah, money, money, yeah, money, money, yeah, money, money, yeah, money, money, yeah, money, money, yeah, money, money, yeah, money, money, yeah, money

I must testify to that. Me and Lala, me ex them good. I was literally me with a touch them good. Hey, listen, we inside the Boom Drive. Good afternoon to the 5 o'clock people. Them, if you still need to work, you done work. Go home in your people, them place, and go home in your place. All right? Tucker is in the building. Tucker, drop that one for me. Drop that one for me real quick. 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

0: Yes, we're inside the album drive. 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Yeah. Taka, you know, DJs got Taka leave people, you got plenty of woman for tap, but plenty of man. What are we talking about? What? How many talk a piece now? Make me not hear you.
1: I asked you how many gigs you have to for the weekend.
0: That your business. Every time you come to work, you are no way going on your people's business but yours. How much work you have over the weekend?
1: Boy, I think I have two. Two to three. Numbers don't lie.
0: You get to work on a table about numbers don't lie. We don't really do you, boy.
2: That way I asked you, we can do you and then your weekend.
0: But I'll be out of state. I'm flying out. A Millennium Kid, I think I need to give you a call. I wonder if Kid has been listening to the radio. Bosses, the kid is on holiday. I hope when he hear me tell him he want holiday, he not make no rare talking,
2: innit? No one calls
0: me. Me not well, at all.
2: No one calls me.
0: Yeah, me not well, he. You understand? Hey, we enjoyed. We just letting you guys know that we are here and numbers don't lie. Boom is one of the trending stations in St. Vincent. And the numbers don't lie. All right, we got some bills to pay. We're going to pay some bills. And when you come back, we're jumping inside Voice of the Street, Street Vibes. All right? Yeah. Yep. I like the 4th of July. Anna, a pretty girl. We can say how much of girl me have. Yeah. Number don't lie. Monday Katrina, Judy Sabrina. Hola. Hey. Hey, yeah, let go pay some bills. Let go pay some bills. Let go pay some bills. Let go pay some bills. Let go.

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9: 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That's a party. 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Empire way. 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

0: Yeah, we're inside Street Vibes, Boys of the Street. And we're on the street right now, Tucker. Let me tell you the hat on the street right now. Just guess. Let me tell you the hat on the street right now. Football.
1: Football?
0: Yep, that is the hat on the street right now. And for, sad to see the France people them. Who going to miss France or Spain?
1: I think you see a couple posts Spain win.
0: So France going home. It looks like Argentina and Spain in the finals. That is where a lot of people pushing for. I think Argentina playing tonight. I'm not a football fan.
1: Neither did I.
0: What?
1: Neither me. Not a football fan.
0: I'm not a football fan. I'm
1: more a cricket fan.
0: Yeah, you'll catch me watching cricket. Talking about cricket, for persons who don't know, the CPL would be here in St. Vincent and the Grenadines.
1: Need to go buy my ticket, eh? Yes. I see a page as Jap where you could buy a ticket. $25.
0: US.
1: You see?
0: US.
1: US. Well, all right, then make sure you get my ticket before then price they go up.
0: $50. Small thing.
1: Yeah.
0: CPL is in, and I think we have some good games as well.
1: Mm-hmm.
0: I would be a part of the CPL. Hmm? Who's saying? Not as a cricketer.
1: That was fast.
0: Bye. Isa, top class entertainer, you know.
1: 420 representing?
0: Nah, I ain't going as 420. I mean, as Snapchat entertainment.
1: Okay.
0: Domo would be in the building, most definitely.
1: Domo is in the building.
0: Would be in the building.
1: All right, then big up to you.
0: And they got some people that they tell you, oh, you like talk.
1: You getting paid for that?
0: Say that again.
1: You getting paid for that, bro?
0: You must get paid for talk, bro. Right, my friend? Ah. All right, we inside, boys of the streets of football. Tucker. Boy, I don't know. That man just real active with the football. I see some.
1: I can pass a street.
0: I see some bridging of mine. But you think, I don't think St. Vincent is into football, like a place like Jamaica.
1: You think so?
0: But I see some videos and things coming out of Jamaica. Boy, I see man playing Brazil. I think majority of Jamaica is back in Brazil.
1: Yeah, I think Brazil was Jamaican.
0: Was right? Because they already lost, so I think Brazil already went home. And when Brazil was playing, listen, Jamaica was like a public holiday. But I think more of intention basically back Argentina.
1: Yeah.
0: Which is the blonde, which is Messi's team.
1: Mm-hmm.
0: I'm not a football fan. I'm just, you know, big up man like Samu. Hope Samu know when Argentina lose later. I'm back in the winning.
1: Is it something more going to left right this one?
0: I think Ronaldo, no.
1: Portugal.
0: Ronaldo is Portugal. Portugal already gone home?
1: I'm not too sure.
0: I ain't sure. Check. I need to follow up on it. I'm not a fan. I think I need to get somebody to send me some information on that football scene. Who they home from, who ain't go home yet. I think Samu is the fittest person. Let me give Samu a call. You know?
1: Spain give France 2-0.
0: 2-0. Wow, that's a big loss there. You understand? Yeah, that's a very, very big loss there. But the only person who could give us some insight on the football arena would definitely be Samu.
1: You calling him?
0: Yeah, calling him. I have to call Samu. Samu, I have to give you an explanation on this. Because we are not football fans like that.
1: Whoa. Yeah.
0: I really, really want to know.
1: Tomorrow, 3 o'clock, England versus Argentina.
0: Wow. That's a big
1: and
0: game.
1: Whoever win will be playing Spain on the 19th.
0: And then they have a more finals.
1: Boy. So yeah, so Portugal have already gone home.
0: So Portugal, which is Ronaldo. Okay. Trying to get someone to shed some light.
1: So it's semi-finals playing now.
0: Semi-finals.
1: Mm-hmm.
0: So I guess Spain will be going to finals.
1: Yes, Spain is already in finals.
0: And then Argentina and
1: whoever win between Argentina and England going finals.
0: Oh, but we need to get some light on this.
1: And but then
0: I want to be bridging Weaponar is a football fan. Let me see. You understand? We need to see. Where is this? Yeah, let me see again. So Spain is in. And then we have
1: Boy, some people are gonna put on some bets for that,
0: man. I don't see my brother in them betting. I just wanna call Weaponar to see if he bet.

0: I want to be some team. I know who to call. I know the right man to call. The all football right. God.
1: Who would that be?
0: I can call him now. I know. I definitely know who I need to call. If it's one buddy who would know about football, it's Young Sauce.
1: Jesus.
0: Young Sauce, like, you know, like his team loser. Like the whole of boom back in one team, boy. And everybody looks like a loser, boy. I don't know. Everybody like a loss. The whole of boom seems like the loss. All right, Young Sauce calling me. Young Sauce, where the vibes? Hello. Young Sauce, where the vibes? Domo.
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0: You're live right now on Boom 106.9. We're just calling to find out, you know, football. We're talking football now. And we've been calling all the workers then from Boom and nobody.
2: Yes, me not okay who win. I'm not okay who win at all.
0: You're not okay who win at all. Tell me what.
2: Mm-hmm.
0: Go ahead,
2: Argentina. If Argentina win, you know, Messi good. Messi is a Barca player, well, ex-Barca player, and right. He's a Barca fan. So if Argentina win, then another World Cup trophy for my goat. If Spain beat Argentina, another win for me, because Yamal is a Barca player. But in fact, mostly Barca players depend on Spain team, so it's a win-win situation.
0: He's a true Barca man from foundation. Barca is your team, right, true?
2: Right, true.
0: And so you only branch out because majority of the players, them was from Barca, but they gone into other teams, basically.
2: Yes.
0: All right, my brother Jen. So, who is left now? The big teams are Brazil.
2: No, Brazil out.
0: Brazil long gone. You have France.
2: Brazil long gone. France, Spain, no bridge, France.
0: So France gone. Spain. You have Argentina. Who is that? Give me another big team that probably lost.
2: Portugal
0: is Ronaldo.
2: Yeah.
0: I was back in that team. Ronaldo is a football king from a long time.
2: No, one Messi.
0: Yeah, listen. All I have goat and we have a king. You understand? All right, Young Sauce, speak up for seven. We just wanted some light on the football, all right? So I hope your team actually won. I hope your team win the football. That man taking his football thing serious.
1: But no joke.
0: I saw my brother in webinar. No message about listening to you. So let me shout him back and see what's his thought on this. We calling all the workers them. We calling them to find out. We already going out with them there. Because I feel they in. Yo, big up my brethren, Weaponer. Weaponer, good afternoon, sir. You're live on Boom 106.9.
3: I figure as much. What do you see
0: now? You figure that much, right. So, we're really going now. It seems I've been calling for a while. Is it that your team lost while you're not answering the phone, or you're not a football fan?
3: Well, I'm a big football fan, but my team don't go home all the only Germany go.
0: Hey, it's only bad when my team don't go home all the.
3: Yeah, all my team are them going home. Everybody, labor go home, fireman go home.
0: Listen. Where's what?
3: All my team are them going home. Labor go home, fireman go home. Everybody got home.
0: Yo, what are we reach with that, Bridget? So now we have who just lost? France just lost to Spain, right?
3: France don't lose this.
0: And then now we have Argentina
3: the
0: and
3: the African national team.
0: The what?
3: African national team. France.
0: Listen, and I got the team, you know. He's already kind of but there are two teams though that everybody wants to see head to head, which would obviously be Argentina and Spain, because Spain is already to the finals. But if you have to back both of these teams, there are three teams leave England. Argentina and Spain. Who is the team you're backing?
3: I can still put my weight behind the colonizers. You think? Because I speak Spanish, but I don't like it.
0: Boy, the man is a kind of man. He could have just tell me he backing this team or that team. And he gone. Yeah, dumb. So. All right.
3: Yeah, I go back the colonizers there, man. I could go with England. You see all the Messi fans and them, I just want to see their reaction tomorrow.
0: We say all the Messi fans them.
3: Yeah, because half of them are really back in Argentina, them are back in man, like some real man lovers.
0: Like Young Sauce.
3: Yeah, Young Sauce is a man lover.
0: What?
3: Hey, man. Oh, crap. I forget a life. All right. Just me and you talking.
0: All right, then. We boss went for that big episode, man. Yeah. Hey, listen. Hey, boy, them guys taking football to the heart. I see me brushing, what you need me? No, shut it down.

Carbon Jams now bet a few bills on the football, and she's like, he lost. You understand? So we jumping inside the time machine at 6 o'clock. We got some bills to pay. We're gonna pay some bills. When we come back, we got more vibes inside, and we jumping inside the time machine. And today is Tuesday, so today is dance hall. 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So let's go pay some bills and come back. When we come back, we got more vibes inside, all right?

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0: Village. 1 hour of the biggest tunes and rhythms from the foundation of dance hall inside the rub-a-dub time machine. Time machine.
1: Well done. 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

0: 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But me a cut and got so called loving and me a
1: Gomo is in the building. In the building.
2: Time machine. Machine.
3: Boy, yeah.
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3: Boy, yeah, boy, yeah, boy, yeah, boy, yeah. Boy, yeah. Yeah, that is vibes there. That is real vibes there. That is real, real vibes there, boy. Inside the time machine. Me know them, hold them not like me. Mary upon send me a flames, man. What's up right now? Big up, Mary. Good to have you back, sweetie. All right? Yeah. Someone say, boy, he been asleep. Me say, a long time, but them not like me. What's up, me? Yeah, he has asleep, bro. Like, yeah, dog, he has asleep. He has asleep. Hey, we got some bills to pay. We're going to pay some bills and come back and chat with more vibes. All right, let me go.
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1: DJ Swagger. You don't know, see a truck friend that live in fire this, and you have the thing locked.

0: Yeah, you're whining busy. Make up a rat in Santino now say, boy, don't here again. And the people that are going back over, see tomorrow, they have a departure lounge inside Cooley Man Bar. If you don't know Cooley Man Bar, eh? Opposite District Nightclub. Judge Bar. We'll live in the later on, tomorrow. But if you're the who going back overseas, stop there. We got artists, we got music, we got vibes, we got drinks. Special. So while you're waiting for your flight, after you done check in fast and come up by Cooley Man, get the last lap before you go. You understand? Yeah. So we'll live in the later, tomorrow. Anything from 11 in the morning. Is that morning, is this? Huh? Well, that's your choice. But yeah, hey, we'll live in by Cooley Man later, tomorrow. All right, if you're going back overseas and you want to pass by, have the last high room beer, drink the last strong rum, you know, listen to the last soca before you go, see the artists, them artists will be there, someone's supposed to be there, liming and vibes in. You understand? Check out Cooley Man Bar, big up Santino and the whole team, all right? Yeah, check out KCC, they still got the loan special going on, check them out today, and check out Metricin for your insurance needs, all right? Brethren, we got some bills to pay, and then we're leaving all your day. With Atomate. Yeah. All right. So whatever you're doing for the rest of the evening, you gotta be safe and stay safe. Until tomorrow, on behalf of my DJ, DJ Tucker. And we are out of here. Yeah. So we're gonna pay some bills and that's our time, man. Make it way for Millennium Atomate. With that said, we are out of here.
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0: content, make a girl them mad, you know.
1: Yeah. Yo. 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Make your hand them, touch your big toe, them. 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I want to make every girl in

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